Almost everyone appreciates the best, and the bright tang of Coke is always welcome after a busy day of shopping. The bracing sparkle and the bit of quick energy you get in Coke. What the song says is really true.

This right here. 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Hell, I don't know. So I guess it's for me. It's for my nigga Mad Rap. 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Brothers Construct. 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So as my days cycle around more than merry-go. In the counter, in the territory.

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Dimitri in Paris. Loic, Radio Nova in Paris. Mandrax in Switzerland. Little Louis Vega. Kenny Dope Gonzalez. Frankie Knuckles. Todd Terry. Roger Sanchez and all the DJs who keep New York's underground house sound alive.

0: is out. 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Show the fingerprint and give me good grief for my lumber. Pants were sad cause my license as a plumber. Feel the plug.
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1: Bon EU, bon Jade. 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Talking to the presidents and the mayors. 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

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Next year we'll down by some new ones.

Welcome, ladies and gentlemen. If you consider yourself a fighter, you're in the right place. Take off your shoes.